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2: 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Hello everyone and welcome back to Good Vibes. I'm your host Aksan
3: and I'm Angga. We'll be spending the next hour with all teman Pro 2. This program is also guided by our English program director, Kak Dina Rusdiana.
2: So Angga, today we're talking about something that has been part of many people's childhoods. Something with superheroes, incredible powers, and epic battles.
3: Of course, we're talking about superhero movies.
2: When we were kids, superheroes were more than just movie characters. We wanted to have their powers, wear their costumes, and sometimes even pretend to be them.
3: Absolutely. We had like Spider-Man, Iron Man, Captain America, Superman, Batman, and so many other heroes to look up to.
2: But as we grow older, we start seeing these characters differently. What looked like an exciting action movie when we were kids can actually teach us about responsibility, friendship, courage, and growing up.
3: And that's exactly what today's theme, from childhood to hero within, it's all about.
2: We are going to look back at the superhero movies we grew up with and discover how their stories can influence the way we see ourselves today.
3: So, teman Pro 2, get comfortable and stay with us, because we're about to discover the hero within.

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4: I'm Aksan.
3: And I'm Angga. Today we're talking about superhero movie and how they can become an important part of our growing up experience.
4: So Angga, what do you think makes superhero movies so popular among children and teenagers?
3: I think it's because superhero represent things that we wish we could have when we were kids. Super strength, the ability to fly, incredible intelligence, or even the power to save people.
4: True, Angga. When I was younger, I was more interested in the action and the cool costumes. But as I get older, I also start to appreciate the principles of superheroes, especially resilience and never giving up.
3: Same here, Aksan. When we get older, we start to pay attention to the story behind the character.
4: Exactly. For example, Spider-Man. It's not only about someone who can shoot webs. His story is also about responsibility and learning from mistakes.
3: I agree, and Iron Man shows us how someone can change. Tony Stark starts as a selfish and confident billionaire, but throughout his journey, he learns to care about the other people and take responsibility for his action.
4: So, maybe superhero movies are popular because we can see ourselves in these characters.
3: Definitely, they have a problem just like us.
4: Is that they have to face those problems while saving the world.
3: But luckily, Aksan, our daily problems usually don't involve fighting an alien army.
4: Hopefully.
3: But the lessons are still relevant. As we grow up, we also have to face challenges, make decisions, and learn from our mistakes.
4: And maybe that's why a superhero movie we watched 10 years ago can suddenly feel completely different when we watch it again today.

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2: Alright teman Pro 2, now let's talk about what we can actually learn from our favorite superheroes.
1: Okay, let's start with something every hero has to deal with responsibility.
2: Spider-Man is probably one of the best examples. His famous story reminds us that having ability also means having responsibility.
1: Then their courage, being brave, doesn't mean that you're never afraid.
2: It means you keep moving forward even when you are afraid.
1: And we can also learn about friendship. Superheroes rarely save the world completely alone.
2: They need people who support them, challenge them, and sometimes even remind them when they are making the wrong decision.
1: And finally, there's failure.
2: Every hero has experienced failure. They lose battles, make mistakes, and sometimes make decisions they regret.
1: But Aksan, they don't simply stop there.
2: Yes, Angga. They learn, improve, and try again.
1: And that's some things we can apply to our own life.
2: Maybe getting a bad grade, failing a competition, being rejected, or making a mistake doesn't mean that our story is over.
1: It might just be another chapter.
2: Because just like superheroes, we are all still learning how to become the best version of ourselves.

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2: I'm Aksan.
1: And I'm Angga. Now let's find out some interesting things about superhero movies.
2: Did you know that many superhero characters were created decades ago but are still popular today?
1: Exactly, Aksan. Characters like Superman, Batman, and Spider-Man have been around for a generation and continue to appear in new movies, series, game, and other form entertainment.
2: Another interesting thing is that superhero movies often change along with their audiences.
1: What do you mean by that, Aksan?
2: Well, a superhero movie made decades ago might focus mainly on the hero defeating the villain. Modern superhero stories often explore more complicated topics like identity, trauma, family, responsibility, and personal sacrifice.
1: That's true, Aksan. And sometimes the superhero doesn't even have to be the strongest character in the story.
2: Exactly, Angga. Some of the most memorable heroes are loved because of their personality and journey rather than their powers.
1: And here's something we can all relate to. Have you ever watched an old superhero movie again and suddenly noticed detail you didn't understand as a child?
2: All the time.
1: That's because

0: our perspective changed as we grew older.
1: When we were kids, we might focus on the action scenes.
0: But now, we might understand the emotional meaning behind the character choices.
1: So maybe superhero movies don't just grow with the film industry.
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3: We ask several teman-teman Pro 2 about their favorite superhero and the lesson they learn from them. Let's hear what they have to say.
4: Hello, my name is Kezavela Aldria and I'm from Bogor. So my favorite superhero is Spider-Man. I like him because he is very kind, humble, and always willing to help other people, even when he is facing his own problems. He doesn't use his powers just to become famous or powerful. Instead, he used them to protect people and make a difference. The biggest lesson I've learned from Spider-Man is that with great power comes great responsibility. I think this lesson is not only for superheroes, but also for us in our everyday life. We might not have the superpowers, but we all have something we can use to help others, such as our time, knowledge, or even just our kindness. So for me, Spider-Man reminds us that being a hero is not about being perfect. This about doing the right thing and caring about others, even when it's difficult.
5: Hello, my name is Nail and I'm from Jakarta.
6: My favorite superhero is Superman, especially the James Gunn's movie. The Superman in the movie is my favorite because it brings back something that I think superhero movies forget. Superman is supposed to inspire us. He's not just powerful and he's not interesting because he can defeat everyone. What makes Superman special is that despite having incredible power, he chooses to be kind, compassionate, and helpful. And those attitudes is being represented by Clark Kent in the James Gunn's movie. I also love Gunn's approach because it embraces Superman's comic book identity instead of being afraid of it. The bright colors, larger than life characters, and sense of optimism make the world feel fun and alive. David Cornsweet also brings a warmth and sincerity to Clark Kent that makes him feel genuinely human. For me, the Superman represents the idea that being strong doesn't mean being ruthless. It means having the power to help people and choosing to do so. And honestly, in a world that can feel pretty cynical, I think that message is exactly what Superman should stand for.
7: Hi, my name is Erin Dihaptasia, you can call me Erin. I'm from Solo Battle. My favorite superhero is Spider-Man. I like him because I like some other superhero. He feels like a normal person. He has problems with school, family, friends, and his personal life. But he still tries to help other people. I think that makes him more relatable. The biggest lesson I've learned from Spider-Man is that with great power comes great responsibility. Of course, we don't have superpowers in real life, but I believe everyone has their own abilities. We can use our skills, time, or even small action to help the people around us. Spider-Man also teaches me that being a superhero doesn't mean you have to be perfect. He makes mistakes, he gets scared, and sometimes he fails. But he learns from his mistakes and keeps trying. I think that's important because in real life, we also face failures and difficult situations. So, for me, being a hero is not about having superpowers. It's about choosing to do the right thing and being responsible for the people around us, even when it's difficult.

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That's when I knew that your heart was scarring. Friends to lovers need a part to star in. 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

Hello, it's Ray here. 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
0: Okay. 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
0: Gak nyangka belajar bahasa Inggris bisa seseru ini. English Corner Pro 2 setiap hari Kamis jam 16 sampai 17 waktu Indonesia Barat. 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

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We'll play Nintendo, though I always lose, 'cause you are

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Have I told you lately I'm grateful you're mine? 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I'll say it's stupid, then you'll catch me crying. We're not making out on the boat in the rain or in a house I painted blue, but there's nothing like

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But tonight, your apartment has so much appeal. Who needs stars? We've got a roof. And there's nothing like doing.